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7: Partly cloudy and a low of 7 tonight. Sunny tomorrow with a high of 21.
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8: Partly cloudy and a low of 7 tonight. Sunny tomorrow with a high of 21.
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6: Partly cloudy and a low of 7 tonight. Sunny tomorrow with a high of 21.
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5: Partly cloudy and a low of 7 tonight. Sunny tomorrow with a high of 21.
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5: Partly cloudy and a low of 7 tonight. Sunny tomorrow with a high of 21.
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2: Partly cloudy and a low of 7 tonight. Sunny tomorrow with a high of 21.
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3: Partly cloudy and a low of 7 tonight. Sunny tomorrow with a high of 21.
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2: Partly cloudy and a low of 7 tonight. Sunny tomorrow with a high of 21.
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1: Good morning, I'm Stevan Cyrus. Registration is now open for a beginner-friendly robotics competition. It's called Muckout, and First Robotics Team 1305 says students will get a kit, build their own robot, and bring it to the Minebot competition, which features a mining-themed game. Students in grades 8 to 13 can sign up on their own or with one teammate. Launch day is this Saturday at Canada's Commerce Court campus. The competition is being held November 21st along with the game. Teams will also score points for showcasing how they design their robot and present their design journey. Canada's New Democrats are calling for government action on cost of living issues amid the Canada-US trade war. NDP leader Avi Lewis and his party's caucus are meeting in Toronto to set priorities before the return of Parliament. He says the trade war sits on top of an existing cost of living crisis, and right now, the government is fast-tracking corporate Canada's wish list, with billions of dollars being shoveled into pipelines, weapons, and AI. But ask, where is the money for people? Lewis says Canada needs employment insurance reform, deeply affordable housing projects, and national cap on rent increases, an end to surveillance pricing in the housing market and at the grocery store, and healthcare expansion. Ukrainian President Volodymyr Zelensky and his wife are visiting Canada over the next couple of days. Prime Minister Mark Carney's office says they will attend events in Calgary, Toronto, and North Bay. Zelensky will also address cabinet members at the Cabinet Planning Forum in Banff. Officials say the visit's program will focus on shared priorities, including deepening defense, economic, and energy cooperation. It will also address the human cost of Russia's war of aggression against Ukraine and build on the strong people-to-people ties that connect the two countries. Officials say the visit underscores Canada's continued leadership in supporting Ukraine and reflects an unwavering commitment to a just and lasting peace. Zelensky is in Calgary and Banff today.
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1: And the world of sports on the diamond yesterday, the Athletics beat the Toronto Blue Jays 2-0. The Athletics took their first series from the Blue Jays since July 2025. Toronto remains one game behind Cleveland in the race for the final AL wildcard spot. The NFL season opener last night, the Seattle Seahawks beat the New England Patriots 13-10 in a Super Bowl rematch. Sam Darnold and A.J. Brown went down with injuries. And in Major League Soccer last night, Toronto FC defeated Nashville FC 2-1, Charlotte FC edged CF Montreal 2-1, and the Vancouver Whitecaps shut out the LA Galaxy 3-0.
0: Moose weather.
1: Sunny this morning with a high of 14, mainly sunny into the afternoon with a high of 19, and clear into the evening and overnight with a low of 9.
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9: Moose weather.
10: Sunny this morning with a high of 14, mainly sunny into the afternoon with a high of 19, and clear into the evening and overnight with a low of 9.
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1: Good morning, I'm Stevan Cyrus. Registration is now open for a beginner-friendly robotics competition. It's called Muckout, and First Robotics Team 1305 says students will get a kit, build their own robot, and bring it to the Mindbot competition, which features a mining-themed game. Students in grades 8 to 13 can sign up on their own or with one teammate. Launch day is this Saturday at Canada's Commerce Court campus. The competition is being held November 21st along with the game. Teams will also score points for showcasing how they design their robot and present their design journey. Canada's New Democrats are calling for government action on cost of living issues amid the Canada-US trade war. NDP leader Avi Lewis and his party's caucus are meeting in Toronto to set priorities before the return of Parliament. He says the trade war sits on top of an existing cost of living crisis, and right now, the government is fast-tracking corporate Canada's wish list, with billions of dollars being shoveled into pipelines, weapons, and AI. But ask, where is the money for people? Lewis says Canada needs employment insurance reform, deeply affordable housing projects, and national cap on rent increases, an end to surveillance pricing in the housing market and at the grocery store, and healthcare expansion. Ukrainian President Volodymyr Zelensky and his wife are visiting Canada over the next couple of days. Prime Minister Mark Carney's office says they will attend events in Calgary, Toronto, and North Bay. Zelensky will also address cabinet members at the Cabinet Planning Forum in Banff. Officials say the visit's program will focus on shared priorities, including deepening defense, economic, and energy cooperation. It will also address the human cost of Russia's war of aggression against Ukraine and build on the strong people-to-people ties that connect the two countries. Officials say the visit underscores Canada's continued leadership in supporting Ukraine and reflects an unwavering commitment to a just and lasting peace. Zelensky is in Calgary and Banff today.
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1: And in the world of sports, in the NFL action, Australia last night, the San Francisco 49ers crushed the Los Angeles Rams 27-7. Won over 100,000 fans at the Melbourne Cricket Ground watched the Niners dominate their division rivals. San Francisco's defense frustrated NFL's MVP Matthew Stafford into a 15 of 25 performance for just 155 yards.
0: Moose weather.
1: Sunny this morning with a high of 8, sunny into the afternoon with a high of 21, clear into the evening with a high of 17, and overnight partly cloudy with a low of 13. 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
3: 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Welcome back. I'm Stevan. I hope you're having a good one. It's 6:40. We have a lot of awesome stuff coming up on today's show. And before we get to all of those things, I got to know, what do you got planned this weekend? Anything fun and exciting coming up over the next few days? Well, for me, we're going to talk about a little bit more today. Yeah, I have the play-by-play for the West Nipissing Lynx later tonight, which I am very excited about. Something I've always wanted to do. Very nervous, but I'm going to fight through that, and we're still going to have ourselves a great, great, great time. So let me know your thoughts. I want to know what you're going to be doing this weekend. Let me know via the text line, 705-753-1400, or let me know over on Facebook. No Rain by Blind Lemon is up next.

0: ILU by Elijah Woods here on 99.3 Moose FM, West Nipissing's best music. I am Stevon, and coming up next, we got some more awesome stuff to talk about. So be sure to stick around for more great times.
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0: Sunny this morning with a high of 14, mainly sunny into the afternoon with a high of 19, and clear into the evening and overnight with a low of 9.
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1: Good morning, I'm Stevan Cyrus. We're about 4.5 months away from the start of the 2027 Special Olympic Winter Games in Ontario Provincial North Bay. 300 athletes will be converging on the city, and there's now a way for local residents, businesses, communities, groups, and others to directly support them. Games manager Merv Shantz says they've launched a draft an athlete program. Sean says they've reached about 60% of their overall fundraising goal of $535,000 to host the games, and this campaign should bring them very close. Just over a dozen athletes were already drafted by the end of the launch campaign this morning. Prime Minister Mark Carney says Canada is always ready to strike a fair deal with the United States. When asked by reporters in Calgary, he reiterated they believe there is a mutual beneficial trade deal for Canada and the United States, and he and his team are ready. Carney also says the two countries can compartmentalize and discuss other issues. He says he remains in regular contact with U.S. President Donald Trump and has spoken with him a couple of times in the last few days, related to issues around Ukraine and Iran as part of their responsibility to work together. Ottawa says Prime Minister Mark Carney and Ukrainian President Vladimir Zelensky are forging a new chapter in the Canada-Ukraine partnership. In Calgary, the leaders signed a 100-year partnership declaration to work together in areas of defense, security, trade, and reconstruction. A series of new initiatives were also announced to bolster Canada's sovereign drone capabilities, expand co-production with Ukraine, and establish long-term cooperation on defense and security. It includes accelerating Canada's own drone production capabilities, a new partnership between two companies, one in each country, to develop and produce drones and drone-related technologies, and a government-to-government partnership to jointly produce unscrewed systems, counter-drone technologies, and priority munitions.
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1: End of the world of sports. In NFL action from Australia last night, the San Francisco 49ers crushed the Los Angeles Rams 27-7. Over 100,000 fans at the Melbourne Cricket Ground watched the Niners dominate their division rivals. San Francisco's defense frustrated the NFL's MVP, Matthew Stafford, into a 15 of 25 performance for just 155 yards. The debut of the best defensive player in the league for the Los Angeles Rams, Myles Garrett, was also disappointing. He registered zero tackles, zero QB hits, and zero sacks.
0: Moose weather.
1: Sunny this morning with a high of 8, sunny into the afternoon with a high of 21, clear into the evening with a high of 17, and overnight partly cloudy with a low of 13.
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Drop Dead by Olivia Rodrigo here on 99.3 Moose FM, West Nipissing's best music. Welcome back. I'm Stevon. I hope you're having a good one. It is 7:15. Wow, I don't know what happened there. As we continue on, and well, we got a lot of different things that we can talk about today. So let's talk about half mine, half yours. Here's the deal. I talked about it at the end of yesterday's show, but now I will say it here in the primetime slot of 7. I have an opportunity to do some play-by-play a little bit later today for the West Nipissing Lynx. I'm very excited. I've always wanted to do play-by-play. I've been kind of doing my research here on the side. I'm hoping everything goes well. I'm still waiting for the roster page so I can like start practicing everyone's names, because I know it's like a mix of French, of course, English and Russian names. So I kind of want to get that in advance so I can like I can nail them. And so that's kind of what I've been up to very, very quietly over the past month and a half. I've been trying to get this nailed down. So let me know your thoughts. Any if you're a Baylet family, right, and you're holding some of those kids, give me some information on them. What should I know? Help me out. Let me know anything via the text line, 705-753-1400, or let me know over on Facebook. We have more on the way, but be sure to stick around. So for now, here's My Head and My Heart by Ava Max here on Moose FM.

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6: Moose weather.
7: Sunny this morning with a high of 8, sunny into the afternoon with a high of 21, clear into the evening with a high of 17, and overnight partly cloudy with a low of 13.
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Wants to Be Like You by Snow here on 99.3 Moose FM, West Ipissing's best music. I am Stevon, it's 728, and we have so much more stuff in store for you today, so be sure to stick around for it. But right quick, I want to let you know that if you miss any of the news from today, be sure to go over to our website at mywestipissingnow.com and go to the news tab. Over there, you can stay in the know for all things news here in West Ipissing. I Hope by Gabby Barrett is up next.

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1: Good morning, I'm Stevan Cyrus. 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It's called Muck Out, and first

Good morning, I'm Stevan Cyrus. We're about 4.5 months away from the start of the 2027 Special Olympics Ontario Provincial Winter Games in North Bay. Field athletes will be converging on the city, and there's now a way for local residents, business, community groups, and others to directly support them. Games manager Merv Schott says they've launched the Draft an Athlete program. Schott says they've reached about 60% of their overall fundraising goal of $535,000 to host the games, and this campaign should bring them very close. Just over a dozen athletes were already drafted by the end of the campaign launch this morning.

Prime Minister Mark Carney says Canada is always ready to strike a fair deal with the United States. When asked by reporters in Calgary, he reiterated they believe there is a mutual beneficial trade deal for Canada and the United States, and he says his team is ready. Carney also says the two countries can compartmentalize and discuss

0: and security, includes accelerating Canada's own drone production capabilities, a new partnership between the two companies, and one in each country to develop and produce drones and drone-related technologies, and a government-to-government partnership to jointly produce uncrewed systems, counter and drone technologies, and priority munitions.
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0: Out of the world of sports, in NFL action from Australia last night, the San Francisco 49ers crushed the Los Angeles Rams 27-7. Over 100,000 fans at the Melbourne Cricket Ground watched the Niners dominate their division rivals. San Francisco's defense frustrated the NFL's MVP, Matthew Stafford, into a 15 of 25 performance for just 155 yards. The debut of the best defensive player in the league for the Los Angeles Rams, Myles Garrett, was also disappointing. He registered zero tackles, zero QB hits, and zero sacks.
4: Moose weather.
0: Sunny this morning with a high of 8, sunny into the afternoon with a high of 21, clear into the evening with a high of 17, and overnight partly cloudy with a low of 13.
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Rhythm is a Dance by Snap here on 99.3 Moose FM. West Nipissing's best music. Welcome back. I'm Stevon. It is 7:46 as we continue on with our show. And for this first half of the show, I got news to tell you. Officially, I'll be doing some play-by-play later tonight for the West Nipissing Lynx. It'll be my first time. This is something I've always wanted to do since I was like 8 years old and I saw, you know, Chuck and Jack Armstrong call games for the Toronto Raptors. And, well, I get an opportunity to call a sports game and it's going to be with the Lynx. So if you are a Baylitt family, if you are just involved with the Lynx at all and you have any kind of history, Please send me any information you have on some of the players because I feel like it'll help, like, you know, liven up the broadcast a little bit. So that is my goal for later tonight. I'll just be doing my research, getting as much information as I can, and I hope you have a great experience. Now, when I get the link to watch it with me and obviously watch me call the game, I will share it over on the Facebook page. But for now, any information you have will be greatly appreciated. So let me know your thoughts. Are you going to the West Nipissing Lynx game tonight? How excited are you for opening night? Let me know via the text line, 705-475-9915, or let me know over on Facebook. Up next, it's Just As Much by Delaney Jane featuring Virginia DeVegas here on Moose FM.

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5: Moose weather. Sunny this morning with a high of 8. Sunny into the afternoon with a high of 21. Clear into the evening with a high of 17. And overnight partly cloudy, the low of 13.
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1: Good morning, I'm Stevan Cyrus. We're about 4.5 months away from the start of the 2027 Special Olympic Winter Games in North Bay. 300 athletes will be converging on the city, and there is now a way for local residents, business communities, groups, and others to directly support them. Games manager Merv Shantz says they've launched the Draft an Athlete program. Shantz says they've reached about 60% of their overall fundraising goal of $535,000 to host the games, and those campaigns should bring him very close. Just over a dozen athletes were already drafted by the end of the campaign launch this morning. Prime Minister Mark Carney says Canada is always ready to strike a fair deal with the United States. When asked by reporters in Calgary, he reiterated they believe there is a mutual beneficial trade deal for Canada and the United States, and he and his team are ready. Carney also says the two countries can compartmentalize and discuss other issues. He says he remains in regular contact with U.S. President Donald Trump and has spoken with him a couple of times in the last few days, related to issues around Ukraine and Iran as part of their responsibility to work together.
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1: End of the world of sports in NFL action from Australia last night. The San Francisco 49ers crushed the Los Angeles Rams 27-7. Over 100,000 fans at the Melbourne Cricket Ground watched the Niners dominate their division rivals. San Francisco's defense frustrated the NFL's MVP, Matthew Stafford, into a 15-of-25 performance for just 155 yards. The debut of the best defensive player in the league for the Los Angeles Rams, Myles Garrett, was also disappointing. He registered zero tackles, zero QB hits, and zero sacks.
0: Moose weather.
1: Sunny this morning with a high of 8, sunny into the afternoon with a high of 21, clear into the evening with a high of 17, and overnight partly cloudy with a low of 13.
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4: 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Yeah, I'm going to the party. 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

Risk It All by Bruno Mars here on 99.3 Moose FM, West Nipissing's best music. Welcome back. I am Stevon, and we continue on today with some awesome stuff. And now we're actually going to be turning our attention to something a little bit different. We had some advice doled out yesterday for any participants who wanted to give out advice, and we actually did. We got two different people giving advice, so we're going to read both of those right now. So this one comes from Jake in the community. He says, back to school advice, walk in with confidence, keep your head high, your circle solid, and your goals bigger than the noise. Don't chase popularity, earn respect through loyalty, kindness, and hard work. Stand up for anyone being picked on. Never be ashamed to ask for help. A bad grade isn't defeat. It's information for your next move. Stay focused. Stay real. Never let bullies, doubt, or one rough day write your story. I like that one right there. This year, don't just show up. Take control, level up, and make them remember your name. What an awesome bit of advice there. So Jake, thank you so much for that advice. And if you have more advice, feel free to go over to our Facebook page. It's still there. You can leave us advice anytime you want, or you can text us in at 705-475-9915, or let us know over on Facebook. Up next, it's One More Time by Draft Punk here on Moose FM.

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6: Moose weather.
7: Sunny this morning with a high of 8, sunny into the afternoon with a high of 21, clear into the evening with a high of 17, and overnight partly cloudy, the low of 13.
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1: Good morning, I'm Stevan Cyrus. We're about 4.5 months away from the start of the 2027 Special Olympic Ontario Provincial Games in North Bay. 300 athletes will be converging on this city, and there's now a way for local residents, business, and community groups and others to directly support them. Games manager Merv Sean says they've launched the Draft an Athlete program. Sean says they've reached about 60% of their overall fundraising goal of $535,000 to host the games, and this campaign should bring them very close. Just over a dozen athletes were already drafted by the end of the campaign launch this morning. Prime Minister Mark Carney says Canada is always ready to strike a fair deal with the United States. When asked by reporters in Calgary, he reiterated they believe there is a mutual beneficial trade deal for Canada and the U.S., and he and his team are ready. Carney also says the two countries can compartmentalize and discuss other issues. He says he remains in regular contact with U.S. President Donald Trump and has spoken with him a couple of times in the last few days, related to issues about Ukraine and Iran, and as part of their responsibilities to work together.
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1: End of the world of sports. In NFL action from Australia last night, the San Francisco 49ers crushed the Los Angeles Rams 27-7. Over 100,000 fans at the Melbourne Cricket Ground watched the Niners dominate their division rivals. San Francisco's defense frustrated the NFL's MVP, Matthew Stafford, into a 15-of-25 performance for just 155 yards. The debut of the best defensive player in the league for the Los Angeles Rams, Myles Garrett, was also disappointing. He registered 0 tackles, 0 QB hits, and 0 sacks.
0: Moose weather.
1: Sunny this morning with a high of 8, sunny into the afternoon with a high of 21, clear into the evening with a high of 17, and overnight partly cloudy with a low of 13.
0: How you feeling? You okay? How's everything? You get a lot of that these days, huh?
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0: The Dead Dance by Lady Gaga here on 99.3 Moose FM, West Ipissing's best music. Welcome back. I am Stevon. I hope you're having a great one. We have more awesome stuff to talk about today, and we are talking about the advice that we got yesterday. We got a few comments over on our Facebook page, and here is another one, actually, from my aunt. So she says, back to school advice, kids, always tell yourself you can become whatever you want to be and stick to the plan. Nice and short, and it is great information. Look, sometimes, depending on what your goal is, you have to be a little bit delusional about it. And you have to stay with the plan no matter what. I was told, you know, this is an industry very hard to get into. And it is. You guys know I came on about 4 years ago. It's going to be 5 years coming up here in February. I graduated before that, like 4 years prior. So it took me 4 years to get my first job in this industry. Before that, I was just working some odd jobs that I really hated. But honestly, it's tough, but you have to keep believing and putting yourself out there. Even if it doesn't happen right away, it's going to happen at some point if you keep going for it. So that's great advice, Auntie. Thank you for that. And if you have more advice that you'd like to share with kids, feel free to let us know over on the Facebook page or over on the text line at 705-753-1400.
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0: Bingo! That's right, bingo is back at Our Ladies of Sorrows Church. And it's going to be back every first Sunday of each month. 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For more information, call 705-753-0644. That is 705-753-0644. So come on down and enjoy bingo night at Our Ladies of Sorrows Church.
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6: Sunny this morning with a high of 8, sunny into the afternoon with a high of 21, clear into the evening with a high of 17, and overnight partly cloudy with a low of 13.
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0: Good morning, I'm Stevan Cyrus. We're about 4.5 months away from the start of the 2027 Special Olympics Ontario Provincial Winter Games in North Bay. 300 athletes will be converging on the city, and there is now a way for local residents, businesses, community groups, and others to directly support them. Games manager Merv Shant says they've launched the Draft an Athlete program.
1: $500 is essentially a calculated cost of approximately what it would cost to bring one athlete to a provincial game. So that includes transportation, meals, lodging, and all those sorts of things.
0: Sean says they've reached about 60% of their overall fundraising goal of $535,000 to host the games, and this campaign should bring them very close. Just over a dozen athletes were already drafted by the end of campaign launch this morning. Prime Minister Mark Carney says Canada is always ready to strike a fair deal with the United States. When asked by reporters in Calgary, he reiterated they believe there is a mutual beneficial trade deal for Canada and the United States, and he and his team are ready. Carney also says the two countries can compartmentalize and discuss other issues. He says he remains in regular contact with U.S. President Donald Trump and has spoken with him a couple of times in the last few days, related to issues around Ukraine and Iran as part of their responsibility to work together. Ottawa says Prime Minister Mark Carney and Ukrainian President Volodymyr Zelensky are forging a new chapter in the Canada-Ukraine partnership. In Calgary, the leaders signed a 100-year partnership declaration to work together in areas of defense, security, trade, and reconstruction. A series of new initiatives were also announced to bolster Canada's sovereign drone capabilities, expand co-production to Ukraine, and establish long-term cooperation on defense and security. It includes accelerating Canada's own drone production capabilities, a new partnership between two companies, one in each country, to develop and produce drones and drone-related technologies, and a government-to-government partnership to jointly produce uncrewed systems, counter-drone technologies, and priority munitions.
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0: End of the world of sports. In NFL action from Australia last night, the San Francisco 49ers crushed the Los Angeles Rams 27-7. Over 100,000 fans at the Melbourne Cricket Ground watched the Niners dominate their division rivals. San Francisco's defense frustrated the NFL's MVP, Matthew Stafford, into a 15 of 25 performance for just 155 yards. The debut of the best defensive player in the league for the Los Angeles Rams, Myles Garrett, was also disappointing. He registered zero tackles, zero QB hits, and zero sacks.
3: Moose weather.
0: Sunny this morning with a high of 8, sunny into the afternoon with a high of 21, clear into the evening with a high of 17, and overnight partly cloudy with a low of 13.
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Start Over by Zach Zoya here on 99.3 Moose FM, West Dipsick's best music. I am Stevan. I hope you're having a great one. Be sure to check out Zach Zoya on his website for more if you love his songs. We have had a great show. It is the final hour of our show. We're going until the weekend. I want to know how your goals went this week. How did it go in terms of getting stuff done? For me, I did not get into the gym at all. But I am starting fresh come tomorrow on. And I'm just going to be very busy for the rest of today. I'm going to try to get things done a little bit early here. And then I'm going to just get the roster for both teams so I can get the names and everything right. And we are going to be in action later today. I think the doors open at 7, but I'm going to try to get there at like 6:30, because I really want to try to nail down these names and get anything I can in terms of getting stuff ready for tonight's play-by-play. So when I get that link, I'll share it. Hopefully you'll have a listen. You'll have some pointers for me for the next time. But right now, today's just a trial run to see how I do. So I am a little bit nervous, but also I'm very excited. So that is it for today. Thank you so much for... Nope, that's not it for today. Sorry about that. Let me know your thoughts overall, your goals. How did it go this week? Big or small, I want to know it all. Let me know via the text line, 705-753-1400, or let me know over on Facebook. Up next, Need You Now by Lady A here on Moose FM.

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2: Moose weather.
3: Sunny this morning with a high of 8. Sunny into the afternoon with a high of 21. Clear into the evening with a high of 17. And overnight partly cloudy, the low of 13.
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0: Welcome back to Moose FM. I'm Stevan, and I hope you're having a good one. Now, you might want to interact with the show, but you might not have time to text out exactly what you want to say. Well, here is some good news for you. You can leave us a voice note. That's right, either over on the text line at 705-753-1400 or over on Facebook, you could do so. So if you want to get involved with the show, but maybe you just don't have time to text it out, head over there, keep it PG, of course, and potentially it could be played on the show. But if you wanted to remain anonymous, you just let me know and I can relay the message that you want to say.
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2: 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Folded thick and high on marble rye, see? With melted Swiss and Dijon aioli and dill pickles adding crunch from beyond. 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
4: Moose weather.
5: Mainly sunny this afternoon with a high of 19, clear into the evening and overnight with a low of 9, and tomorrow sunny with a high of 22.
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4: Sunday this afternoon with a high of 21, clear into the evening with a high of 17, partly cloudy overnight with a low of 13, and tomorrow mix and sun and cloud

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7: Moose weather.
8: Sunny this afternoon with a high of 21, clear into the evening with a high of 17, partly cloudy overnight with a low of 13, and tomorrow mixing sun and cloud with a high of 23.
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5: Sunday this afternoon with a high of 21, clear into the evening with a high of 17, partly cloudy overnight with a low of 13, and tomorrow mixing sun and cloud with a high of 23.
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1: Good afternoon. I'm Stevan Cyrus. We're about 4.5 months away from the start of the 2027 Special Olympics Ontario Provincial Winter Games in North Bay. 300 athletes will be converging on the city, and there is now a way for local residents, businesses, community groups, and others to directly support them. Games manager Merv Shant says they've launched the Draft an Athlete program.
2: $500 is essentially a calculated cost of approximately what it would cost to bring one athlete to a provincial game. So that includes transportation, meals, lodging, and all those sorts of things.
1: Sean says they've reached about 60% of their overall fundraising goal of $535,000 to host the games, and this campaign should bring them very close. Just over a dozen athletes were already drafted by the end of campaign launch this morning. Prime Minister Mark Carney says Canada is always ready to strike a fair deal with the United States. When asked by reporters in Calgary, he reiterated they believe there is a mutual beneficial trade deal for Canada and the United States, and he and his team are ready. Carney also says the two countries can compartmentalize and discuss other issues. He says he remains in regular contact with U.S. President Donald Trump and has spoken with him a couple of times in the last few days, related to issues around Ukraine and Iran as part of their responsibility to work together. Ottawa says Prime Minister Mark Carney and Ukrainian President Volodymyr Zelensky are forging a new chapter in the Canada-Ukraine partnership. In Calgary, the leaders signed a 100-year partnership declaration to work together in areas of defense, security, trade, and reconstruction. A series of new initiatives were also announced to bolster Canada's sovereign drone capabilities, expand co-production to Ukraine, and establish long-term cooperation on defense and security. It includes accelerating Canada's own drone production capabilities, a new partnership between two companies, one in each country, to develop and produce drones and drone-related technologies, and a government-to-government partnership to jointly produce uncrewed systems, counter-drone technologies, and priority munitions.
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1: And in the world of sports, the Toronto Blue Jays start a three-game series with the Baltimore Orioles today. Their game starts at 7:07. Max Scherzer will get the start for the Toronto Blue Jays. He is 2-7 on the season with a 6.03 ERA with 48 strikeouts. The Orioles send out former Blue Jays Chris Bassitt. He is 6-5 on the season with a 4.96 ERA with 61 strikeouts. The Jays remain one game behind the Cleveland Guardians of the final wild card spot.
0: Moose weather.
1: Sunny this afternoon with a high of 21, clear into the evening with a high of 17, partly cloudy overnight with a low of 13, and tomorrow mixed in sun and cloud with a high of 23.
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3: Moose weather.
4: Sunny this afternoon with a high of 21, clear into the evening with a high of 17, partly cloudy overnight with a low of 13, and tomorrow mixing sun and cloud with a high of 23.
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6: Moose weather. Sunday this afternoon with a high of 21, clear into the evening with a high of 17, partly cloudy overnight with a low of 13, and tomorrow mixing sun and cloud with a high of 23.
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2: Moose weather. Sunny this afternoon with a high of 21. Clear into the evening with a high of 17. Partly cloudy overnight with a low of 13. And tomorrow, mixing sun and cloud, a high of 23.
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5: Moose weather.
6: Sunny this afternoon with a high of 21. Clear into the evening with a high of 17. Partly cloudy overnight with a low of 13. And tomorrow, mixing sun and cloud, with a high of 23.
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3: No moose came anywhere near the making of this commercial.
4: Moose weather.
5: Sunny this afternoon with a high of 21, clear into the evening with a high of 17, partly cloudy overnight with a low of 13, and tomorrow mixing sun and cloud with a high of 23.
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4: Moose weather.
5: Sunny this afternoon with a high of 21, clear into the evening with a high of 17, partly cloudy overnight with a low of 13, and tomorrow mixing sun and cloud with a high of 23.
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8: 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That is 705-753-0644. 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
1: Good afternoon. I'm Stevan Cyrus. We're about 4.5 months away from the start of the 2027 Special Olympics Ontario Provincial Winter Games in North Bay. 300 athletes will be converging on the city, and there is now a way for local residents, businesses, community groups, and others to directly support them. Games manager Merv Shant says they've launched the Draft an Athlete program.
2: $500 is essentially a calculated cost of approximately what it would cost to bring one athlete to a provincial game. So that includes transportation, meals, lodging, and all those sorts of things.
1: Sean says they've reached about 60% of their overall fundraising goal of $535,000 to host the games, and this campaign should bring them very close. Just over a dozen athletes were already drafted by the end of campaign launch this morning. Prime Minister Mark Carney says Canada is always ready to strike a fair deal with the United States. When asked by reporters in Calgary, he reiterated they believe there is a mutual beneficial trade deal for Canada and the United States, and he and his team are ready. Carney also says the two countries can compartmentalize and discuss other issues. He says he remains in regular contact with U.S. President Donald Trump and has spoken with him a couple of times in the last few days, related to issues around Ukraine and Iran as part of their responsibility to work together. Ottawa says Prime Minister Mark Carney and Ukrainian President Volodymyr Zelensky are forging a new chapter in the Canada-Ukraine partnership. In Calgary, the leaders signed a 100-year partnership declaration to work together in areas of defense, security, trade, and reconstruction. A series of new initiatives were also announced to bolster Canada's sovereign drone capabilities, expand co-production to Ukraine, and establish long-term cooperation on defense and security. It includes accelerating Canada's own drone production capabilities, a new partnership between two companies, one in each country, to develop and produce drones and drone-related technologies, and a government-to-government partnership to jointly produce uncrewed systems, counter-drone technologies, and priority munitions.
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4: Moose FM Sports. The Toronto Blue Jays are at home tonight, opening up a 3-game set with Baltimore. Toronto is just outside of a playoff position, sitting just behind Cleveland for the last wild card spot in the American League.
5: Moose weather.
4: Mostly clear sky tonight with a low of 13. Tomorrow's a mix of sun and cloud with a high of 23, but it'll be cloudy on Sunday with a small chance of showers, high 19.
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4: Moose weather.
5: Mostly clear sky tonight with a low of 13. Tomorrow's a mix of sun and cloud with a high of 23, but it'll be cloudy on Sunday with a small chance of showers, high 19.
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2: 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Folded thick and high on marble rye, see? With melted Swiss and Dijon aioli and dill pickles adding crunch from beyond. 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
3: Moose weather. Mostly clear sky tonight with a low of 13. Tomorrow's a mix of sun and cloud with a high of 23, but it'll be cloudy on Sunday with a small chance of showers, high 19.
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1: Hello and good afternoon. I'm Brad Obey. Ukrainian families in North Bay and dozens of residents all gathered around the grounds of Jack Garland Airport today as Ukrainian President Volodymyr Zelensky flew into town, touching down shortly after 4. For the Ukrainians at YYB, it was a chance to show their country's strong spirit to their leader from across the Atlantic.
2: Zelensky keeps our people safe, fights for our country, and to help to win this war.
1: That's 14-year-old Ivan Horbatenko, who attends Chippewa, translating for his 66-year-old grandmother, Ina Hordayeva. Ivan's 22-year-old brother, Dmitry, remains overseas fighting against the full-scale Russian invasion, which began in 2022. Zelensky made a quick stop at YYB, with his plane scheduled to return to Toronto tonight. The Federation of Northern Ontario Municipalities says it's looking forward to working with the province's new and returning cabinet ministers. Premier Doug Ford shoveled his cabinet yesterday. Portfolios changing hands include agriculture, infrastructure, labor, tourism, and more. One new post includes Associate Minister of Artificial Intelligence Adoption. There's no change in responsibilities for Northern MPPs Vic Fideli, George Peary, and Greg Rickford. FNUM says it looks forward to working with several ministers on Northern priorities, including highway safety and four-laning, infrastructure, housing, policing costs, and more. An emergency exercise involving the new Northlander passenger train is planned for later this month. The OPP says it's taking place in Temiskaming Shores on Thursday, September 24th. The OPP says it'll give emergency responders the opportunity to practice and evaluate their response to a simulated emergency involving a passenger train. They say it's intended to strengthen communication, coordination, and emergency response procedures among the partners and agencies taking part. And Twiggs Coffee Roasters on Fraser Street will be closed a bit longer than officials had hoped. The restaurant, which was closed after a fire on August 22nd, won't reopen for at least another month. In a social media update, they say the smoke damaged more than they hoped and restoration work is taking place. Twiggs also has a location on McEwen Avenue in North Bay.
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4: 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The Toronto Blue Jays are at home tonight, opening up a 3-game set with Baltimore. Toronto is just outside of a playoff position, sitting just behind Cleveland for the last wild card spot in the American League.
5: Moose weather.
4: Mostly clear sky tonight with a low of 13. Tomorrow's a mix of sun and cloud with a high of 23, but it'll be cloudy on Sunday with a small chance of showers, high 19.
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4: Moose weather.
5: Mostly clear sky tonight with a low of 13. Tomorrow's a mix of sun and cloud with a high of 23, but it'll be cloudy on Sunday with a small chance of showers, high 19.
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7: Mostly clear sky tonight with a low of 13. Tomorrow's a mix of sun and cloud with a high of 23, but it'll be cloudy on Sunday with a small chance of showers, high 19.
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8: Mostly clear sky tonight with a low of 13. Tomorrow's a mix of sun and cloud with a high of 23, but it'll be cloudy on Sunday with a small chance of showers, high 19.
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4: Weather. Mostly clear sky tonight with a low of 13. Tomorrow's a mix of sun and cloud with a high of 23, but it'll be cloudy on Sunday with a small chance of showers, high 19.
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1: Moose weather. Mostly clear sky tonight with a low of 13. Tomorrow's a mix of sun and cloud with a high of 23, but it'll be cloudy on Sunday with a small chance of showers, high 19.
2: Broadcasting live from Robinson Huron Treaty Territory at the corner of Maine and John in Sturgeon Falls, 99.3 Moose FM is CFSF, West Nipissing's best music.